achieving the goal before this decade is out of landing a man on the moon and returning him safely to the Earth. 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

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Girl,

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1: Ponte.
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2: Let me dead in my eyes. 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I just wanna feel alive.